Bells jingling, ring ting tingling too. Come on, it's lovely weather for a sleigh ride together with you. Outside the snow is falling and friends are calling you. Come on, it's lovely weather for a sleigh ride together with you.

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0: Your eyes are like starlight
1: to
0: now.
1: Break this spell.
0: I'll take your hat. Your hair looks swell.
1: I ought to say no, no,
0: mind
1: no,
0: if I move in?

0: avenue.
1: Waves were born a tropical shore.
0: My maiden aunt's mind is so vicious.
1: Your lips are delicious.
0: Well, maybe just a cigarette.
1: Never more. Such a loser before.
0: I've got to get home.
1: Baby, you'll freeze out there.
0: Say, lend me a coat.
1: It's up to your knees out there.
0: You've really been great.
1: I thrill.

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All the people will be singing.

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I want a new Rickenbacker guitar, two Fender bassmans, Chuck Berry songbook, xylophone.

0: All right, here we go. Hey, Andrew, you ready over there, huh?
1: I'm all set.
0: Hey, Richard, you good, huh?
2: I'm ready, man. Let's do it. Come on.
0: Hey, David, you're good, huh?
3: I'm feeling good.
0: Well, Mike.
1: Let's do it.
0: All right, here we go. Like everything's going to work out just fine. I can see it. I can see it ahead.

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experienced the wants of living in the ghetto. 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

0: 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You ready for it?
1: Yeah.
0: You ready, brother?
1: The Go Power thing. 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
0: Get on in there.
1: Right on in.
0: Well, like, you know, like boost your thing up, you know, a little groovy. 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

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All right? 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Now open your books.

0: Christmas coming round again, eh?
1: Yeah, I mean, it must be nearly a year since the last one.
0: Oh, it's a good 12 months.
1: Yeah. Yeah.
0: You getting anything for your granny, did you?
1: Well, I thought about it. I couldn't be bothered.
0: Well, it's the thought that counts, isn't it?
1: Yeah, that's how I see it. What do you fancy this Christmas, then?
0: Kim Wilde, as usual. Kidding myself, don't I? It's hopeless, really. It's pathetic, I suppose, in a way.
1: It is, yeah. Hello, who's this?
2: Merry Christmas, Melvin.
0: It can't be.
3: Come on, Mel. How about putting a crack?
4: Have a look at you, darling. I think I already have.

0: Yeah, me too, Kim, but let's wait till the record's over. Kim, do you think our love will last forever?
1: No.
0: A couple of years, maybe?
1: No.
0: Do you think we'll make it to the end of the record?
1: How long is that exactly?

0: been really interesting.
1: I tell you who I fancy for Christmas.
2: Who's that?
1: Bananarama.
2: Yeah, can't help you there, I'm afraid.
1: Oh, thanks a bundle.
3: Salut, c'est le Père Noël sur Radio Junior.